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1: Feeling like a drop in the ocean that don't nobody notice. Maybe it's all just in your head. Feeling like you're trapped in your own skin, and now you're by

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Ladies up in here tonight. No fighting. We got the refugees. 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

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Ask for advice, get money twice. I'm from the dirty, but that Chico nice. 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